0: Can I talk to you about Brian Epstein?
1: Oh, certainly, yes.
0: What's he mean to you as
1: Brian?
0: Your manager?
1: Oh, the money? No, seriously, he's done a lot for us, you know. He tells us all kinds of what to do and made us wear suits and everything. Yeah, looked bad and everything.
2: Estéreo Sur, 91.3 FM.

0: Thank you very much. Thank you.
1: This is a new song.
2: Estéreo Sur 91.3 FM.